0: Hity 90. let. 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
1: It's a rainy afternoon, 1990. The big city. 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

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All I wanna do is lose control. 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I do what I want when I feel like it.